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0: 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My name is Jonathan. Good morning, Hits Nation. Happy Sunday to you and yours on what is a very confusing Mother's Day. Because it's gorgeous out when you look out the window and you step outside and it's, dare I say, freezing for May. It's obviously not actually freezing, but 13 degrees in May is a little cold for my liking personally. Didn't love that. Didn't love getting up this morning, seeing the sun shining in through my window, going, oh, this must be such a nice day out, and walking out of the house to walk the dog in shorts and a short sleeve shirt. Bad call. Bad call on my part. Tough look. It was a cold walk. But a good one. What are you up to? You can let me know. 977-977. At Jonathan on air. That's where you're going to find me on the socials. At 977-HITS-FM. That's where you keep up with all things Hits Nation. You got big Mother's Day plans? You can let me know about them. And this is your reminder. If you haven't done anything yet, go figure something out. Quick. Quick. All right. Get the show rolling. We'll come back on the break because it's been a busy weekend. And it could have been busier for us here in Hits Nation, but we got Mother Nature interrupting our fun last night. We'll get into that coming up.
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Stone Temple Pilots on Hits FM. Jonathan in with you. Major drag last night as, we got rained out once again at Merrittville Speedway. Yeah, I was looking good for a little while there, especially radar was pretty clear right through most of the afternoon. Thought the storm was going to miss us. You know, I get there and, the Hits FM tent is set up and we got our roadies down there ready to go, ready to roll. It's cool to see. Going to be a big Hits FM night at the races. And then like 6:05, skies opened up. And yeah, just it's a washout from there. Big drag. Big bummer. But we prevail. We'll go on with it. For the folks that won passes through Hits FM to go to the races, they will be valid throughout the season for general grandstand admission going forward, just so you know. So you'll still be able to get to go and enjoy the races. Hopefully even next week, we'll see. And there's a race, just up the road from us. Pretty big one today. I don't want to talk about the Motorsports Mouth Off. It's coming up in three songs from now. Guns N' Roses, Welcome to the Jungle, Hits FM.

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1: I'm just gonna put my foot on the floor and I'm not lifting till I see God or a checkered flag. My man.
0: Okay, let's jump into it because the NASCAR Cup Series, just up the road from us in Watkins Glen. It's like, what, 2-3 hour drive, if that? Could actually send it and go to the race today right now, but I've got to work, so. Instead, I'll be watching at home on TV. Actually, I'll be watching in the studio because this starts at 3 p.m., so I'm still on the clock. Still hanging out with you. When Shane Van Gisbergen leads him to green. And honestly, I don't see him giving up that lead very often in this race. Shane Van Gisbergen was fastest in 5-lap average, 10-lap average, 15-lap average. In practice for this race, then got out of the car and said, "My car sucks, so if I'm this much better than everybody else, I feel bad for the field." I'm paraphrasing that, but that was basically the quote. So, yeah, he's probably going to win this one. But shout out to all the fans. If you know anybody who went to Watkins Glen, they're real troopers. Why NASCAR decided to put a race in central New York in May, I have no idea, but it's been cold, the camping's been miserable, but the fans are still showing up, showing out, and I wish I was one of them, but instead I'll be watching on TV. You can catch that one again, 3 p.m., probably on the TSN family and networks somewhere, or maybe on Big Fox. It might be on Big Fox today, too. I don't know. Scroll, you'll find it, or stream it. I don't care. Just watch some NASCAR because they're turning left and right. Watkins Glen. It's not an oval. They're not just going in circles. It's a road course. It's going to be fun. Watch it. You want to talk racing anytime with me, you can. At Jonathan on air on socials or shoot me a text 977-977.
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Legs, ZZ Top on Hits FM. It's Jonathan here with you on Southern Ontario's Best Rock. And I got to give a shout out to Don, who texted and said, today's race for Canadians, only available on TSN regarding the NASCAR race. Shout out. Can you tell that I stream everything? I used to, you know, have cable at one point in my life, and then I actually kept up on what channels were on what, but now it's like, Google it and figure it out. It's the best I can do. Maybe one day, NASCAR will have like a proper app that I can just subscribe to.

Paint It Black. There's the Rolling Stones on Hits FM. It's Jonathan in with you. And we're into the noon hour, which means it's time for you to co-host the show with me. It's time for What Do You Want to Know at Noon. Your questions, my answers right here on Hits FM. 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Text into the show. 977-977. That's the number to do so. 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You need life advice, career advice, relationship advice, I got you. This or that's either ors, would you rather's, top fives, the whole bit, the whole nine. Text in and co-host the show with me. We'll get back to What Do You Want to Know at Noon with me, Jonathan, here on Hits FM in two songs from now.

Hillsong on Hits FM. It's Jonathan in with you, and it's time for What Do You Want to Know at Noon? You got a question, I've got an answer. You can text it into the show, or you can join me in the live stream over on the Hits FM Instagram and ask your questions there as well. Starting off. Hey, Jonathan, if you were going to do the Merrittville Crawl, what do you think your time would be? That's a good question. I mean, I think the real game changer to the whole thing was the strategy. And our winner this week, I believe it was Jacob, if I'm not mixing up who was who in the contest. He put his knee pads under his pants to do the Merrittville Crawl. In case you missed the video, it's up. You can see the live streams over on our Hits FM Facebook and Hits FM Instagram. But because his knee pads were under the pants, I don't think he got stuck in the mud as badly. And then the knee pads didn't change positions on him all that much. So I think that helped him get around faster. So with that strategy factored in, I think I could be around the 9-minute mark. I think I could do it around 9. I think our record was 6:20, something like that, 6:17, something like that. I think I could crawl around Merrittville Speedway in around 9 minutes. I would say that's probably my time. Hey, Jonathan, does Shane Van Gisbergen win it from pole today in Watkins Glen in the NASCAR race? Yes, he does. I mean, he might not. You never know. Things can happen, but I believe he led the field in practice and then got out of the car and said his car sucked, and so he feels bad for the rest of the field. So it's basically imagine Alexander Ovechkin scoring a hat trick and then getting off the ice and saying his stick was cracked the entire time. That's kind of what we're dealing with anyways. Niagara Rim Repairs in the Instagram says, hockey knee pads would probably be the best way to go, also under the pants. Yeah, I think that's the play. I think you go hockey knee pads, under the pants, and then maybe some kind of tougher work gloves. I think you're really rolling for the Merrittville Crawl. Shout out Goat Mom Kate texting in, shoveling, and playing with baby goats today. Fair enough. Fun way to spend Mother's Day for sure. Jonathan, do the Sabres get back in it today? I mean, I don't think they're necessarily out of it going to Montreal 1-1. But, I don't know what my vibe is. I don't know what the feel is. I haven't really done any research on the on Twitter to see if there's anything leaking out about who's playing tonight, who's not playing tonight, goalie-wise, all that sort of stuff. We'll see. I think the Sabres will be fine. And even if they're not, every day's a blessing. The fact they're in it is more than enough. Niagara Rim Repair is also chiming in over there on the Instagram Live saying, did you see Max Verstappen in the GT500 in Japan in pouring rain? I haven't seen the video of it, but I heard about it. I mean, Verstappen should just go GT racing or something else at this point, because F1 is lame right now, and I would like to see his driving talents on display somewhere else. Automatic Jane writing in saying, Bunnykins and I say happy Mother's Day to all the parents out there, unconventional, etc. And woohoo. Shout out Green White Checkered on the farm this summer. Yeah. Hopefully we can get up there, get the band up there for a show. Herc in the Instagram Live also chiming in saying, I said the same thing to Matt last week. Hockey gear is what is needed for success. At some point, I think we're going to have some of our actual hosts do the Merrittville Crawl. If we're going to start handing out invitationals. I'll do it. I feel like Joey would maybe consider doing it. Just to see how we time out, you know? Us against the time on the clock. I don't know. All right, let's park it there. Thanks for all the questions. Appreciate it. We'll do it again next Saturday here on Hits FM for the What Do You Want to Know at Noon segment. So think of your questions, brainstorm them, and we'll come back and do it next week. Nickelback, Bones for the Crows, Hits FM.

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Theory of a Dead Man on Southern Ontario's Best Rock 97.7 Hits FM. It's Jonathan with you. And this one missed last night in during middle after midnight. So hopefully this person who texted in looking for Metallica Seek and Destroy is listening now, because I've got it kicking off a 3-pack of tunes right now in the middle of our noon hour here on Hits.

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It's Armistice, Southern Ontario's best rock, 97.7. Hits FM, Jonathan in with you. And am I going to see you this week? You can join us for Rock Search Semifinals happening Thursday, May 14th at the Warehouse Concert Hall right here in St. Catharines. Of course, you know we're on the hunt for the best new rock band across Southern Ontario, and we want them to follow in the footsteps of bands like, you know, Crownlands, Small Town Strip Club, Finger 11, The Trues, and The Glorious Sons, who are coming up here shortly. Champion, going to walk away with $2,000 to spend at Long & McQuaid, $1,500 in custom merch from Press Time Design and Screen Print, $1,000 in a contract review courtesy of Proto Monty and Associates, consultation with the artist development team at 745 Music, a band photo shoot courtesy of Mike Farkas Photography, and the opportunity to play Because Beer Fest, headline Ribstock in Niagara Falls on June 20th, and much more. Now, if you're not in a band and you're not one of the top six, who are, by the way, fortunate losers, the Jailbirds, the Lemon Pistols, Neon Cowboy, Stella Rain, and The Thick, you may as well come out for some good old barbecue. Maybe's Barbecue will be serving up grub at Warehouse this coming Thursday. Doors open at 7 p.m. Just show up. Show up on time. I think there was, I don't remember if it was the finals or semifinals, I think even last year, but we have had to turn people away at the door to this free show. Emphasis on free, by the way. 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We're going to narrow the field down from 6 to 3. 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

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Jonathan, in with you. And I know Sundays are typically a pretty big day in the city of Buffalo sports-wise, but not usually in May and April. But here we are. We'll tee up tonight's NHL action. Coming up, let's do that hockey in two songs from now. Kiss, first up. Rock and roll all night. It's Hits FM.

0: Sam Roberts, where have all the good people gone on Southern Ontario's Best Rock? 97.7, it's FM. Jonathan with you. Let's do that hockey.
1: I'm having fun here at the hockey game. Lots of fun hockey going on. But hey, as they say in hockey, let's do that hockey.
0: Yeah, let's do that hockey. Let's jump into it because, well, we got games. Also, kind of a gripe here. I don't know. Like, so the Sabres in Montreal, right? They play game 3 today in Montreal. 7 p.m. puck drop. I don't know. I don't have a feel for it one way or the other. You know, I'm trying to just be optimistic, trying to enjoy the ride. I'm not trying to chirp. I'm not trying to get, you know, nasty about it. Whatever. Whatever happens, happens. Sabres have been good on the road in the playoffs. We'll see how it goes. Okay? Other game tonight. I gotta say, I'm kind of shocked that Mitch Marner's having the series he's having. We got the Golden Knights up 2-1 in the series over Anaheim, and Marner coming into this game with 6 goals after a hat trick. Gotta hurt a little bit, Leafs. I'm not trying to rub it in. It's gotta hurt a little bit. But what's my gripe, right? Like, what am I mad about? Well, last night, the Carolina Hurricanes swept the Flyers. So that series is already done and over with. So they're waiting around for whoever's going to come out of the Buffalo-Montreal series. That series, at the earliest, is going to end on the 14th, on Thursday. And that's just assuming that, you know, one team wins 3 of the next however many games. 3 in a row, I guess, to get it done. How are you giving Carolina that much time off? How has the schedule fallen this way? I get that they swept the first round, and now they've swept the second round, and maybe that's their reward. That's what they should enjoy. But you got to think the scheduling should have worked out a little better than this. And I almost think it could actually be a bad thing for Carolina, because they're going to sit around for another 5 days waiting to play. Maybe they get stale, maybe they get rusty, and maybe Montreal or Buffalo takes it to them in the finals, the conference finals anyways. I'm just saying, I feel like you could schedule this stuff out a little bit better. You can't do anything about a sweep. But they're only on game 4. Game 3. They're only on game 3 of the other series in the Eastern Conference. It doesn't make sense. NHL, make it make sense. Oh, well. Let's go, Buffalo. Should be a good game tonight, 7 p.m. Looking forward to it. Offspring now on Hits.

I said, are you gonna be my girl? 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I said, you look so fine that I really wanna make you mine. Come on and get your kicks. Now you don't need

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Aerosmith back in the saddle on Southern Ontario's Best Rock 97.7 Hits FM. It's Jonathan in with you. And listen, I am no fan of playing God by any stretch of the imagination, but every once in a while an eerie occurrence happens. A spooky one. A downright perfectly timed moment. We got to get into something that happened last night while I was briefly at Merrittville Speedway before we got fully rained out. Involved the street teamers, involved some of Hits Nation's finest. Guitar Dude was there to witness it. It was a strange moment, but it was well played on my part. We'll get to it coming up. Billy Talent on the way as well. Evanescence now with their latest Hits FM.

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It's 97.7, it's FM. Jonathan in with you, hanging out here at the White House of Rock. Last night it was at Merrittville Speedway, supposed to be Hits FM night at the races. Got rained out, right? But before it rained, it thundered and lightninged. Lightninged? Thundered? Is that the proper English? I don't know. All I know is that I had a moment that was almost too spooky. And again, don't know what the word for this would be typically, but there's got to be something. The Germans probably have a word for it. So I'm standing at the Hits FM tent, right? I'm talking to the street teamers. My pal Guitar Dude comes up. He's chit-chatting with me there. We're hanging out. A couple other folks from the 50-50 sales team at the racetrack. We're hanging out. We're all kind of gathered. We're all watching the weather. It's starting to spit rain. And then in the distance, you can kind of see some flashes of light, like, oh, it's lightning or whatever. And then, like, I get all funny with it, right? And I go, yeah, thunder. And literally, as I say thunder like that, doing the AC/DC thing, doesn't a strike of lightning streak across the sky behind me? I'm looking at our street teamers. They're in the eyes. They're just, like suddenly opened up. Like, did that just happen? Of course, I didn't see it. It was behind me. But based on everybody's face around me, they could not believe how well-timed that was. It was borderline unbelievable that it happened. I didn't see it. I just made it happen, and everyone looked at me like I was God for a second there, and I was like, no, that I don't have that kind of power. This is not a Bruce Almighty kind of situation, nothing like that. Apparently, that's just the way the weather works sometimes. You know, it was definitely a little bit weird. Has this ever happened to you? Maybe not exactly like that with the weather and all, but have you ever had a moment that is almost borderline too unbelievable to have actually happened? There's got to be a word for it. There's got to be something to explain that, define that. I can't explain it. But I'm definitely going to write this story down because it's going with me forever. You do not mess around with Mother Nature, and you do not forget the time that you summon the lightning. Chris Emsworth, who? I'm the new Thor.

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Jonathan in with you. I mentioned last break our street team, the Hits FM Roadies. They're out there hitting the road this summer to be at all the coolest events around Southern Ontario. And, well, they've got a nice little idea on the side here, too. We know you've been dreaming of the good old days, and we want to bring those good days back with a Hits Tub Time Machine. Throughout the summer, the Hits FM Roadies will give you the opportunity to win a hot tub courtesy of MP Paradise Pools and Spas. 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Pretty good little summer accessory, if I do say so myself. Or all year round, really. 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It's Free Will. 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

Yellow Ledbetter, Pearl Jam on Hits FM. Sometimes that outro, it's too pretty. You gotta let it play out. It's Jonathan hanging out with you here at the White House of Rock tonight. Gonna jump on and do a little post-game live stream I've been invited to by my pal Brandon, who covers the Sabres and covers the OHL for the Armchair Sports Network, Armchair GM Sports Network. Gonna be fun. Watch my socials for that. Got a text message coming in, 977-977, about Rush, who we just played. Free Will says, this is from Stuart, I believe, says, Free Will, F, yeah, the only band that can solo three instruments at the same time. Yeah, kind of the most accurate description of Rush that I've ever heard. Can't wait to see them this summer. Looking forward to that. Looking forward to the Hits Hounds Adoptable Dog Week, which is coming up later on this hour. Stick around for that. If somebody you know is looking for a four-legged best friend, I might just have the dog for them. The Lazy's now on Hits.

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Bleeker with Hey Man on Hits FM. Jonathan here with you now. Coming up, we've got the Hit Sounds Adoptable Dog of the Week. Do have to apologize. Typically, I like to post when I get a new dog that I'm featuring a video alongside the radio break. 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I don't know who it might be. Maybe it's Lady, maybe it's another dog, maybe it's a cat, maybe it's another kind of small animal. That's up to you to decide, but walk in there and see if you can find your newest four-legged best friend. Hit Sounds Adoptable Dog of the Week is on the way. Weezer as well. Van Halen now. Right now, in fact. 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

0: It's time for the Hits Hounds Adoptable Dog of the Week with Jonathan.
1: Our good boy.
2: Going back to Welland with the Niagara SPCA, and their Welland location is where you find Lady, our Hits Hounds Adoptable Dog of the Week. Lady is a 4-year-old mutt. Yeah, we really don't really know what she is. I think probably maybe Rottweiler in there, maybe some lab, maybe some 100% certified heckin' sweetheart of a dog. That's 100% true. Lady is a dog who's full of energy and full of confidence. Basically played all on her own while we were hanging out with her in the bigger pen at the Welland location of the Niagara SPCA. She did come up to us. She did interact with us, and she did want to play with us to a certain extent, but for the most part, it was a game of keep away with her favorite toy in the pen. And look, she is a lot of fun, but she's also a dog who is strong and going to need some structure to thrive. So we're looking for an experienced dog owner for her. That would be the best match for Lady, and probably a home without children, as again, she gets very excited and she does not realize how strong she can be. So an adult-only home would be probably the best environment for her. She also would prefer to be the only pet. She likes having all the attention on herself. Pretty typical female dog from my standpoint and my experience. She definitely likes to bond with her people. Like when we were there, there was a volunteer walker who was just on the other side of the fence. And as much as Lady wanted to hang out with my wife and I while we were filming, she actually was more fixated on her person on the other side.

out of the fence and wondering when she was going to come in and play with her. So, Lady definitely likes her people. If you are looking for a loyal companion, a dog who is going to be full of energy, full of life, but also a full-on sweetheart that you can bond with over some training classes, over some adventures throughout the summer, Lady is the dog for you. Like I say, she's 4 years old. She's a mixed breed. Go and meet her at the Welland location of the Niagara SPCA, 60 Provincial Street, and see if she's the right match for you and your family. Lady is our Hits Hounds Adoptable Dog of the Week.

Black Keys, You Gotta Lose on Southern Ontario's Best Rock, 97.7 Hits FM. Jonathan with you. Black Keys, a band that, they're on the list to see for me still. I probably should have gone to see them on Friday night, missed out. Kind of inexcusable considering they were like literally in my backyard playing at OLG stage. Maybe you went. How was the show? You can let me know, 977-977. But there was one tour last year that I was refusing to miss, and I'm glad I didn't. And even if I had, well, the whole tour is being turned into a massive documentary that Lord knows how long it might be. I'm really expecting this to be a four-hour movie to an extent. I don't know if that's possible. I don't know if theaters allow for four-hour movies, but this might be a long one. Who am I talking about? Who's putting out a big concert reunion show documentary? I'll tell you about it coming up after Gob. Aerosmith now on Hits.

I hear you calling. There's Gob on Southern Ontario's Best Rock, 97.7 Hits FM. Jonathan hanging out with you here. And around this time last year, I was wishing, hoping, praying, trying to find a way to summon the skills to get my hands on Oasis tickets. Not secondhand upcharge tickets either. Like, you know, wanted some actual tickets. And you know what? I managed to make it happen, and I got to see the Oasis Live in 25 tour, and it was truly biblical, as Liam Gallagher might say. And what would you do for a biblical-esque reunion concert and tour like this? Well, how about document the whole thing? And that's exactly what Oasis have done. They, alongside filmmaker Stephen Knight and directors Will Lovelace and Dylan Southern, have shot Lord knows how much footage to create the Oasis Live 25 documentary, which is going to see a theatrical release, including IMAX, and then also hit streaming services, Hulu and Disney to be specific. And, yeah, what's it going to be like? I don't know. Do have a little bit of a, I guess, preview, courtesy of Liam Gallagher on X. He tweeted the other day, "People asking me what the documentary's like, it's a romantic comedy with a bit of rock and roll." Weird way to describe a movie about making up with your brother, but hey, to each their own. The Oasis documentary will hit theaters September 11th. Dates still to be announced as far as when the streaming of the movie will hit. Either way, count me in. Stoked to see Oasis. Speaking of Oasis, here they are now. Morning Glory, best song they played live when I saw them in Toronto, in my opinion.

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Heartbreaker, Pat Benatar on Hits FM. It's Jonathan in with you. And listen, there is a new deadly killer. Well, that might be a bit dramatic, but this virus, this fever, it is wiping out concerts and entertainment left, right, and center. And I don't know if there's a solution or an end in sight. We got to get into this coming up after Pearl Jam. I'll explain Blue Dot Fever to you. Sloan, Money City Maniacs on Hits.

Pearl Jam, Even Flow on Hits FM. It's Jonathan with you, and there is a new sickness sweeping headlines across the entertainment world. And no, this one didn't start on a cruise ship. No, it's Blue Dot Fever. Have you heard about this term? Have you heard about what this means? Blue Dot Fever is a reference to, you know, when you go to a concert on Ticketmaster to buy tickets, and there's a ton of blue dots left, ton of seats available. Well, Blue Dot Fever is when there's too many tickets available and artists are canceling their concerts and almost entire tours. I mean, we're seeing it across the pop world a ton. Pussycat Dolls canceled an entire North American reunion tour. Post Malone, Zayn Malik, Megan Trainor, Kid Rock, they're all canceling shows left, right, and center because there's just too many tickets available. The Blue Dot Fever. And what is the reason for this? Could it be that concert tickets are too expensive? It's definitely a factor. Is it a factor that these artists are grossly overestimating how popular they actually are in certain markets? Probably true as well. Is it because streaming numbers are skewing things, so people believe that maybe they're able to sell more tickets than they actually think in certain markets? It could be that, and it could be several other spider web of reasons why this thing is happening. But at the end of the day, I don't see a solution in sight. Because as long as, you know, Live Nation and Ticketmaster control everything, they don't really have small rooms for these acts to go play in. They gotta sell thousands, if not tens of thousands of tickets just to make everybody's profits work appropriately and accordingly. So I don't really see how there's ever gonna be a solution for this in the distant future or even in the near future. I mean, Pearl Jam tried this, right? They tried to book their own tours. They tried to get around Ticketmaster and their fees and everything back in the 90s, and it didn't work. So what really is the solution for live music? I don't know if this is the permanent one. I don't know if this is going to be the best one for some of you people out there who want to see your favorite big artists. But maybe there's just as entertaining, just as good, just as fun live entertainment, concerts in your own backyard at affordable rates. You know, there's bands in the Niagara region who would kill to have you in their 100-cap room while you're mad that you can't be in the 10,000-capacity room to see your favorite band because they're charging way too much money. Guarantee you the other band's not charging that much to go see them and have a night out. Just my two cents. Go see a local show and skip worrying about the Blue Dot Fever.

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Jonathan in with you, and I've got a three-pack of tunes lined up for you on the way. Something from Metallica as well as OLP. 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